Welcome to the last Sunday before school starts back. Welcome to Sundays in LA. I'm Miss Corey Renee, and I'm a mama, so we in this together. This hour, I'ma loop you in on what's going on with K-Day this week.

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Get a chance to win a family 4-pack of tickets to Universal Studios. We can still have a good time the first week of school. Don't hurry. Just make sure you set your alarm

This has been Sundays in LA, and this has been nothing more than an honor to be stayed tapped in with the land. Thank you, thank you, thank you. Now follow me on the gram. Let's be friends at Miss Corey Renee and enjoy the west of your Sunday. And to all my young ones of the land, you guys have an amazing first week at school. Up next, Art LeBeau with Angel Baby.

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5: 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I'm glad you found us and we found you. You can give us a call at 1-800-681-2121 and help us pick some music for tonight's show. We've got a great song here that's got a lot of energy to it. It's by Gloria Gaynor and it's good advice for anyone, especially you girls, where she says, "I will survive." All right, Gloria, let us hear your thing.

0: 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Yup, Sunday, last day for a fun day, and it is Art LeBeau's heavenly birthday weekend. That's right, the King of Oldies' birthday was this past Friday, and we's continuing the celebration right now on his show with your dedications and requests. 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Let's partay! Get your barbecue going, get your favorite beverage on deck, and let's start the program off right now with the birthday man himself. Here's Mr. Art LeBeau and an archive dedication from the past.
1: Saturday love. It goes out to my love Marisol from Sean Jackson. He says, I love you and I miss you so much. Also sends kisses. Hey, I do these kisses manually, by the way. Some people think I have a machine and I push a button. They used to have those. The guys, the disc jockeys would use them on the morning show. They made rather odd noises. Let's just put it that way, that you could push and such a noise would come out. But anyway, these are all kisses coming from my lips to yours whenever you want them to go that way. Some I make just little kisses. I go, and some I go, and some I go. So you never know what you're going to get, but you do get kisses on the Art LeBeau connection. All right, here we go with another dedication. This is an anniversary to my wife, Ashante of Visalia, from your husband, Moses. He says, happy anniversary. I love you. And guess what? He wants some kisses. Okay, this is an anniversary. It's got to be special. Let me take a deep breath. Let me wet my lips. Okay, here we go. Here's one big one. Let's do it that way for the anniversary.

0: 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Okay, 1-800-681-2121.
1: 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I'm listening to Hot 94.1. I want to make a dedication, what's up, to all my cousins, Tororo, Danger, Capone, the homie SS Snowman, my father Anthony. The song I want to dedicate, Tupac, Keep Your Head Up. 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
2: 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I want to send a special shout out to my Queen Ralph of 48 years and my little princess Kaya. And the song is by CeeLo Green called Crazy. Remember, if you don't give up, God won't give up. I love all our male and female military personnel. Pray for them every night. You all take care. 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

baby. 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Got them coming up for you in a little bit. And now we got some snail mail right here. But Bunny's out in Corona listening to us on 93.5 K-Day. Bunny, get yourself a pen and paper handy or get your Palm Pilot handy because we're going to give you our new mailing address. Because you sent your letter to our old address, then people don't even work there no more. But we were still able to get your letter. So it took them snails a little bit longer, but we did get it. And here we go. Our new mailing address is Art LeBeau Connection, 1717 East Vista Chino, A7-771, Palm Springs, California, 92262. But thank you very much, Bunny, for writing your letter in. And her dedication is going out to Smiley. Hey, love, I'm excited to see what life holds for us. You've been on my mind every day. Now I miss you, and I sure need you. I'd like to dedicate Me and You by Brenton Wood. Thank you for your letter. It's nice and legible and readable. Got two thumbs up from producer Joe. And wait, she's getting out her stars. She's getting out her gold stars. Got yourself a gold star, girl. High five, Bunny. Wait, you're taking it back because she had the wrong address? She'll get it right next to her. All right, let's get back to the music right here. It's Dr. LeBeau's Sunday Special with Angel Baby. Yay, yay.

You know, we've been together a long time. 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We can get a little old lightweight thing going if we really put our hearts to it. 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They thought they had a thing going, but they just didn't know. They couldn't visualize. 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

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Because this is the real thing. We found a groove. We move each other. 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
7: 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The voice of the Sincere's. Kelly Finnegan, Mayor Hawthorne, Trish Toledo, plus the classic oldie sounds of the Lovelights.

0: Night started Adrian Carmine, The Nandos, Johnny David, and Mariah Avila, hosted by Anthony Biscotti, and of course the hottest Soldies DJ in town, DJ Kazell. 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

0: got the Art LeBeau connection. Hey, if you want to suggest a song or just make a dedication to someone, now's the time. We're right here. We're waiting for you. We have 10 lines, you know. We answer them all the time. 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
1: 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Hi, Angel Baby. It's the all-new Proxy to dedicate on a Sunday afternoon for my boys in Corcoran, my son Ruben Becerrada, and my grandson Gilbert Pacheco, and all the homies and all the bites of friends in Building 1, 3, and 4. Hey, guys, enjoy your song. God bless everybody. And, hey, happy birthday, Art LeBeau. And I am listening to 93.5 K-Day, K-D-A-Y, way back in the day. Hi, Angel Baby. Okay, bravo. Put the needle on the record.

It's the Art LeBeau Sunday Special with Angel Baby. We got some snail mail here. Got a couple of letters. This is for the lover in you by Shalimar to the one I vow to spend my life with. That West Best Colombia Little Psycho Tiny in Chowchilla. Listening to us on Mega 97.9. From your wife, that young, active, and very attractive Laughter out in Chowchilla also. My love, I love you with all of me, and I want you to know that forever true I'll be to you. There is no one in this life that could ever take me, my love, my eyes, my attention, my loyalty, and honesty from my wife, Miss Tiny Lokes. You are the one and only for me in this life and in the next. It's death before dishonor. I adore you, mi esposa, forever and always, Miss Merlinda Pernillo Marquin. All right, thank you for writing your letter into us, and we got your song coming up in a little bit. And we got another one right here coming out from Michael Kane out in California, listening to us on Jammin' 99.5. I would like to make a dedication to the one and only that has my heart and will always have my heart, my better half, my queen of my heart, and my lovely, amazing, devoted wife, Irene Kane from Tucson, Arizona. I want to dedicate All of Me by John Legend. Love you with all my heart. From your husband, Chunky Monkey, Mr. Kane. I know that you're going through a lot at the moment, but you're not alone. I'm with you in your heart and mind, and we're in this together. All right, Mr. Chunky Monkey Kane, thank you for writing your letter into us, and got your song coming up right now. It's the Art LeBeau Sunday Special. Angel Baby, let's

0: 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Dedications and requests at 1-800-681-2121. Hello, who's on the line with us?
1: This is Tina. I'm calling from Los Angeles, California. And I'm listening to 93.5 KJ. And I want to listen to Etta James at last.
0: All right. You want to send that one out to anybody, Tina, or you just want to hear it this Sunday Funday?
1: To Ernie.
0: Anything special you want to tell him?
1: Thank you for being a good friend, a best friend to me, and a good friend of mine for a long time.
0: Sounds great, Tina. We got you, and we got At Last by Etta James coming up right now on The Art LeBeau's Sunday Special with Angel Baby.
1: Thank you. Nice talking to you, Angel Baby.
0: You also. Shoo.
1: Thank you very much. Good night.

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1: A man that did radio for 79 years. Art LeBeau Connection, man. What that show means to the city, across the country, to me, I mean, to everybody. Art LeBeau, it was an honor to work with you, to call you my mentor. I love you, Art LeBeau.
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Night started Adrian Carmine, The Nandos, Johnny David, and Mariah Avila. 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

0: Angel Baby bumping along with you on The Art LeBeau's Sunday Special, celebrating Art LeBeau's heavenly birthday weekend. That's right, his birthday was this past Friday. Feel free to give us a call and wish the King of Oldies a happy heavenly birthday. Our number right here is 1-800-681-2121. And actually, it's time right now to get into one of our Art LeBeau archive dedications from the past. It's the birthday man. Happy heavenly birthday, Mr. Art LeBeau.
1: I'm sprung, going out to Mrs. Mendoza in Merced, from Mr. Mendoza in Delano. So Mr. Mendoza says to his wife, "You are so beautiful, and I love you." And right here, we're going to bring out the Manhattans, one of our favorite groups, and do Shining Star, You Are My Shining Star, to Robert Rubio, California City, from Lilia in Orange County. Says, "You are the light of my life. I thank God for you." And Shining Star, the Manhattans.

0: 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Requests and dedications, that's what we do. 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
1: Hi, this is Barbie Ramirez. I want to make a dedication to the kids, the younger generation out there in the city of Montclair, for all the giving they gave to me. Also to my boyfriend out there in Pomona, to stay out of the heat, keep cool. Miss you. 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
2: 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We all love you and miss you. We'll always keep your legacy alive. And it makes me happy that I can be part of it. You did so good for the people. And when you did good for the people, they reciprocate and do good for you. Art, you're still here in the legacy. Hearing people out saying good speeches about you, it's like you never left us. Happily heavenly birthday, Art LeBeau. We're going to keep you alive. You will never be forgotten.

angel, baby. Arlebo's birthday weekend, baby Bubba. Yup, yup. His 101st birthday was this past Friday. So happy heavenly birthday to the king of oldies, Mr. Art LeBeau. And we got some snail mail here now. As I sit here in Art LeBeau's chair, reading a letter right here, I want to make a dedication to my fine-ass trippy in Bakersfield and Los Angeles, listening to us on 93.5 K-Day, coming out from her daddy, Alito from Wilmington in Delano, who listens to us on Hot 94.1. The song I want to dedicate is Mesmerized by Ja Rule and Ashanti. That's the song that says, love when you look at me, baby. And I want you to know that you are a blessing from God, and I thank God every day for putting you in my path. You have the most beautiful eyes, smile, and hair, and I love how you always have your nails done looking good. I hear you loud and clear. You're my motivation in all the good I do to get to be with you for the rest of my life. Don't trip, daddy's coming home. And you're the most beautiful woman in this world, and you make me feel like the luckiest man alive to have you in my life. I love and miss you every second that you're away. Thank you, Angel Baby, and the Art LeBeau Connection for keeping us connected. All right, Lito, thank you for writing your letter in to us. Ja Rule and Ashanti, let's put the needle on the record. Angel Baby on the Art LeBeau Sunday Special.

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1: Happy birthday, Mr. Art LeBeau. We miss your face at the concerts. Rest in peace, my brother. Thank you for the memories.
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1: Hey, yo, Art. Happy heavenly birthday, big dog. Number, love, and respect. This is S.S. Snowman. 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Putting it down for the brown, the Wasco Town. Getting down to the nitty gritty in the Rose City. A place where the Art LeBeau Show controla. Hey, yo, Art. Let me dedicate another female rola. Gotta say what's up to the homeboys and the homegirls from the barrio. Gotta say what's up to my son, Xavier. I love you, mijo. The song I want to play is Can't Keep a Good Man Down. Keep it pachuco. Happy heavenly birthday, Art. Nothing but love and respect. When we used to kick it, when we used to talk, I love you. I know you're shining down on us.

We got a letter right here. We got some snail mail. All right, thank you very much. Coming out from Ruben Becerrada out there in Corcoran, listening to us on Mega 97.9. Going out to my mom, the all-new proxy from Venice, my daughter Angelina Becerrada from Hawthorne, my three grandkids, Ruben Jr., Bella Rose Becerrada, Jaylena Alvarez, and my nephew Rudy Romero from Venice. And also my pen pal Mona from Rosamond, who listens to us on Old School 93.5. I'd like to thank all of you for your support, and thank you Jomo and Angel Baby for keeping me connected to my familia. The song I want to dedicate is All My Life by Lil Durk. Thank you for your letter, Ruben. And we got another dedication. This one is for Boogie Nights by Heatwave, coming out from Danny Chavez in Colinga, also listening to us on Mega 97.9. Going out to all the boys and girls, ladies and gentlemen, oldie but goodie lovers in the Art LeBeau community. Yeah, I like that. All you ladies and gentlemen and boys and girls are part of the Art LeBeau community. Let's kick up a little groove with Heatwave for you right now. It's the Art LeBeau Sunday Special with Angel Baby.

0: Hey, happy heavenly birthday to Mr. Art LeBeau. Have a suavecito day. This is Paul from Malo. On behalf of Malo, we wish you a very happy heavenly birthday. Special shout out to your Art LeBeau team and all the people that keep your legacy going.
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Soldies from Oldies. 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The voice of the Sincere's. Kelly Finnegan, Mayor Hawthorne, Trish Toledo, plus the classic oldie sounds of the Lovelights.

Getting the Night Started, Adrian Carmine, The Nandos, Johnny David, and Mariah Avila. 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

0: It's the Art LeBeau Sunday Special, Angel Baby, and We Want the Funk. Yup, yup, all the way live with Sherelle. Saturday Love, Didn't Mean to Turn You On. Alisa Peoples of Yard Bros and Peoples, Don't Stop the Music and Guilty. A Lighter Shade of Brown with Latin Active and Hey DJ, plus many, many more. The OG Funk Masters, Ozone, Strut My Thing and Jiggle It. And we got that Modern Funk on deck with Diamond Ortiz. Pomona, It's On and Crackulating. Angel Baby, I'll be your MC and I know you want your tickets. 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We want the funk. Saturday, September 12th, Fox Theater in the city of Pomona, baby bubba. Let's go. And here's the birthday man, Art LeBeau, with an archive dedication from the past.
1: Comes a song now that's very popular with our listeners called Homies by Lighter Shade of Brown. 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Homies, Lighter Shade of Brown.

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1: 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I wanted to make a dedication to Chipper, a.k.a. Bandit. I wanted to hear that song, Sitting in the Park, and I just want to tell you, Bandit, that I truly miss you, and I can't wait to see you, and much love, homie. And to all those homies out there in Culver City, what's up? If I didn't make a shout-out to you guys, but I'm always shouting you guys out no matter what. Every Sunday, we'll always with Art LeBeau. May you continue to rest in heaven and happy heavenly birthday, Art LeBeau. I love you and always going to be in my heart.

best day for a fun day celebrating Arlebo's birthday weekend. And we got a cross dedication right here that came through our Instagram at Arlebo Connection. Cross dedication meaning two lovebirds sending dedications to each other. First one reads, I want to dedicate Angel by Shaggy to my best friend, the love of my lifetimes and deaths and rebirths. The legend, Crystal Candace, also known as Klepto in North Rialto, listening to us on 93.5 K-Day. We twins, baby! I've never had love until you gave it to me. I've never been loved until you love me. You give me life and love and hope and magic and a great purpose. Thank you for all you do and who you are. From Big Dice in Wasco, also known as Enrique Frausto Sales, listening to us on Hot 94.1. And now to you, Enrique, from your love. Big Dice, you are me and I am you, and we are us and we are one. We always were and always will be. We'll always find each other in every lifetime and every dimension. I love you, my little Durky, with a messed up stinky pata, laughing my butt off. Siempre mi amor, from Crystal Candace, also known as Lil Dice. All right, got your song coming up in a little bit. Right now, we's gonna put the needle on the record for Girl by Destiny's Child from Joseph in Fresno, listening to us on Mega 97.9. To my mom, Terry Alonzo, I really love you, mama. Get well and come home. Your dogs, cats, and I miss you. Yes, get home. We'll say some prayers for you. And we got Girl by Destiny's Child right now. The Arlebo Sunday Special with Angel Baby.

0: What's up? This is Mr. D. Happy birthday, Art LeBeau, and thank you for jamming my jam. Gangsters Get Lonely Too. Always and forever, Art LeBeau.
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0: Saturday, August 15th, under the stars at the legendary Greek Theater, Soldies from Oldies. The sounds of yesterday meet the sounds of today, featuring Joey Quiñones. The voice of the Sincere's. Kelly Finnegan, Mayor Hawthorne, Trish Toledo, plus the classic oldie sounds of the Lovelights, The Intruders, and Blue Magic. So let the sideshow begin. And getting the night started, Adrian Carmine, The Nandos, Johnny David, and Mariah Avila, hosted by Anthony Biscotti, and of course the hottest Soldies DJ in town, DJ Cazelle. 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

0: 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Here's our number, 1-800-681-2121. Just say your name, who it's to, and a short message, and we'll record you and put you on the air, okay?
1: My name is Paul Navarrete Quintana. I'm calling from San Bernardino, California. I'm listening to 93.5 K-Day back in the day. Hey, Art, happy 101st birthday. I met you when I was 10 years old on the phone. Later, when I was in my early 20s, and more recently on Facebook through social media. Art, you're a friend, not only to me, but to all of the millions of people who still call you and consider you a friend as well. Shout-outs to the Art LeBeau staff, Jomo and Angel Baby. May you please play the song dedicated to you by Khalid. Angel Baby, put that needle on the record. Ciao!

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1: 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I'm listening to 93.5 KDAY. I'd like to make a dedication to my husband, Juan, who is in Chino, also known by Blue. Baby, I hope you enjoyed our visit this past weekend. I love you so much. I just want you to know how grateful I am that you came into my life. You are my answered prayer, and I'm so thankful that I get to call you mine. You make me so proud, and I'm so proud to be your wife. Even when we're apart, you're always on my mind and in my heart. I miss you more than you know, and I can't wait until I get to see you again. I love you so much, baby. This song's for you. All My Life by Casey and JoJo. Baby, baby.

0: Jumbo Sunday special with Angel Baby and some snail mail. We got a couple of letters right here.
1: Don't wrinkle it.
0: Oh, yeah, this is nice. From Poppy Loke, the East Side Kid. This dedication is for my queen, empress, my best half, my blessing with her bad self, Miss Super Fine and always on my mind, never runner-up, one and only owner of my heart, Miss Priscilla Bookie Boo. I can't wait to have your pretty little hand in mine. You and the babies, I'm missing you and I love you so bad. Sending big juicy kisses and sweet dreams. Angel Baby, can you put the needle on the record for Don't Disturb This Groove by The System? And to the king of oldies, Mr. Art LeBeau, Fly Baby Fly. Well, shake it out, Poppy Loke. Producer Joe says you get 2 gold stars. Good penmanship and short and sweet letter. And loving the little picture you drew on there too, man. Loving the artwork, Barton Marge. It looks very cool. I like it. 2 stars for you. Yeah, this one already, you already put the star on this. Look at this one. All right, nice. My name is Charlene, and I tune in every Sunday to 93.5 K-Day. I want to make a dedication to my good friend Luna in Linwood. Song I want to dedicate is Oh Honey by Delegation. Keep your head up and take it one day at a time. You can do it. You can do it, eh? Angel Baby, put the needle on the record. Sincerely, Charlene Sanders. Thank you for writing your letter into us, Charlene. It's the Art LeBeau Sunday special. Angel Baby, shout!

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0: Got you. And you got a dedication you'd like to make?
1: My dearest darling, to my 8 children and 20 grandchildren and my 5 great-grandchildren out there.
0: That sounds like a huge family you got there.
1: Big family, but I love them so.
0: As you should. Well, let's do that right now. Let's get down with the get down. The classic oldie but goodie, My Dearest Darling, Etta James, Angel Baby on The Art LeBeau Sunday Special. Thank you, Rosemary, for checking in with us.
1: Thank you so much.

0: Yo, what's up? It's ODM and Money Moons from Lighter Shade of Brown. And we just want to wish Art LeBeau a big, happy, heavenly birthday.
1: Yeah, that's right, man. Happy birthday to the king of the oldies, man. Art LeBeau, celebrating in heaven.
0: Your legacy lives on. We thank you for your support and what you've done for the cultura, man, all day. And shout out to Team Art LeBeau. Happy birthday.
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7: 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It's still in love. 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

0: night started, Adrian Carmine, The Nandos, Johnny David, and Mariah Avila, hosted by Anthony Biscotti, and of course the hottest Soldies DJ in town, DJ Cazelle. 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

0: Sunday special. 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The birthday man, Art LeBeau, loves to get slow and low with your dedications and requests. 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
1: Thinking of You by Tony, Tony, Tony. I'm going to send that one out to Joseph and Evelyn Baltazar from Liz and Jesus Cabrera. Thank you for listening to our show. Coming up right now to my husband, Cesar Gonzalez. That's from Sandra, Palmdale, California, listening to Old School 93.5, Jamming the AV in the Antelope Valley. The song is Working on a Groovy Thing. To you, Cesar, from Sandra.

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1: This is Mona from Rosemont, listening to Old School 95. I would like to dedicate to Mr. Art LeBeau, the legend. I would like to share cherished memories of Art LeBeau. When I was 30 years old, I had a 65 Chevy Impala, a lowrider. My grandmother would give permission to go cruise for 1 hour and come back home. I get on the 65 Chevy with Carol Lay with Art LeBeau, all the way to Montebello, come back home by Manoroy Pass, get back to East LA to where my grandmother's out, and I'd be listening to Art LeBeau all that hour. And that's cherished moments, because I know he was with me while I was by myself. And I love you, Art LeBeau, and hope to see you in heaven one day. God bless you, and happy heavenly birthday, 101 years old. I'll never forget you. Thank you for all your kindness. I want to dedicate Hero by Mariah Carey.

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2: 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I'm calling from Paramount. 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I just want to send a shout out to myself.
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3: 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I want to make a shout out to mom and dad on the other side of the world. No matter the distance, no river too far wide. I love you guys. And happy birthday to Steven. Steven McMore.

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Dedications and requests at 1-800-681-2121. And if you'd like to mail your dedication into us, our mailing address is Art LeBeau Connection, 1717 East Vista Chino, A7-771. That's A as in Apple, 7-771, Palm Springs, California, 92262. Could you hand me that letter, please? All right, thank you very much. Coming out from Jesus Garza in Delano, listening to us on Hot 94.1. To Bridget, my love, you are the woman of my dreams. No matter the odds, you stay holding on strong. I love you, my queen. Please believe me, my heart belongs solely to you and nobody else. I take pride in letting the world know you're mine and I'm yours. Thank you for writing your letter in to us. Bing! Gold star material, gold star. Short and sweet, and your penmanship is on the one. Got your song coming up in a little bit. Dedication right here. Ruben and Pico Rivera, who listens to us every Sunday on 93.5 K-Day, would like to hear No Soy De Ti by Ralphie Pagan. It goes out to anyone that feels this song. And Ruben also says, happy belated heavenly birthday to the King of Oldies, Art LeBeau. All right, some Ralphie Pagan, one of my favorites. Let's put the needle on the record. You're in the Love Zone with Angel Baby. It's the Art LeBeau Sunday Special.

0: And now here in the Love Zone on the Art LeBeau Connection.
1: 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I'm listening to 93.5 K-Day. I want to make a dedication to my beautiful daughter, Isabella. It's her 17th birthday. Lala means I love you, baby girl. I wish you nothing but the best.
2: It's going out to my amazing, wonderful girlfriend, Leilani, out in West Covina. I'm from South Central, L.A. I just want

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0: Night started Adrian Carmine, The Nandos, Johnny David, and Mariah Avila, hosted by Anthony Biscotti, and of course the hottest Soldies DJ in town, DJ Kazelle. 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
1: 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I'm calling from San Bernardino, listening to 93.5 KD. I had to hear Prince, Kiss. And we're still celebrating Art LeBeau's birthday this weekend. All right. No worries, no problems. Play it safe and have a good night. Hey, Art LeBeau up above. Happy birthday, man. It's me, Milo, from San Bernardino and all of us.
2: 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I'm listening to 93.5 KD in San Dimas. Shout out for my Vato Bolo in Wasco. I love you and I miss you and I can't wait to see you when we have our next visit. I'd like to dedicate the song No Diggity by Blackstreet. And I also want to say happy heavenly birthday to Art LeBeau. You would have been 101.

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0: The Art LeBeau Sunday Special, Angel Baby bumping in the Love Zone with some snail mail right here. A couple of letters for one of our most requested songs right here on The Art LeBeau Connection. I want to make a shout out to my husband in Chino, Midnight, listening to us on 93.5 K-Day. From your sunshine in Chino, Shanoa, from Shanoa. I hope I got the pronunciation of your name correctly. If not, my apologies to you. I love you, love. Stay strong like the beast you are and married. I want to dedicate Always and Forever by Heatwave. Hasta la tumba. Guess what? You get a gold star because your letter's short and sweet. Penmanship on the 1-2. Let's go. Show. See, I get all excited when you guys write nice and clear for us. Now we got another letter here.
1: This guy conserves paper.
0: We got a conservative right here, which is good. He's conserving paper. That's really good. Because our producer, Joe, she is a conservative paper lady. You get a gold star. This is to my beautiful wife, Melissa Martinez, from your husband, David, also known as D from Ontario, right here in Wasco, listening to us on Hot 94.1. I just want to say I love you, baby, and daddy will be home soon. And to be together forever and always, my love, my dedication to you is Always and Forever by Heatwave. All right, one of our most requested. Let's put the needle on the record in the Love Zone with Angel Baby. It's The Art LeBeau Sunday Special.

0: 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I want to wish my good friend Art LeBeau a happy birthday. 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Happy birthday, friend.
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6: 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The voice of the Sincere's. Kelly Finnegan, Mayor Hawthorne, Trish Toledo, plus the classic oldie sounds of the Lovelights.

0: the night started, Adrian Carmine, The Nandos, Johnny David, and Mariah Avila. 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

0: You're in the love zone on the Art LeBeau Sunday special. Angel baby, you know, I'm not one to be starting rumors, but word on the street is MySpace is making a comeback. It's just a rumor. Just a rumor that MySpace is getting revamped. Just a rumor that it's going to be algorithm free. Just a rumor, like I say, and I'm not one to be spreading rumors, so, you know, you didn't hear it from me. Do you remember your password? You remember your top eight? I know, you're going to start looking for it all right now. It's just a rumor, okay? All right, enough rumors. Let's get back to your dedications and requests. 1-800-681-2121. Here's the birthday man, Art LeBeau, and a recorded archive dedication from the past.
1: And now we have a dedication on the song Rumors. It goes out to my mom, Margarita Gallardo, from Maria Campos. Says, Mom, I love you. You're the best mom ever, and you're everything to me. We got a great song for your mom here that you picked, Maria. It's called Rumors.

0: be sure and tell everyone you know that the Art LeBeau Sunday Special is right here. That's every Sunday night, 6 to midnight. For old school throwbacks, oldies but goodies, and your dedications, 1-800-681-2121. And now, time for a telephone dedication.
1: 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The song I like to play is Marvin Gaye, Distant Lover, going out to my friend Isis. Shout out Angel Baby, Jomo, and Art LeBeau. 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
2: Hi, this is Chris from La Quinta. 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Just want to say I love you, and I want to spend eternity with you. It's been great, and now we're going to keep going on. And I want to thank Jammin' 99.5. Thank you, Art LeBeau and Angel Baby, for jamming the oldies on Sunday nights and Monday through Thursday. 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
0: All right, Rihanna, did you want to say hello to anybody out there?
1: I would love to say hello to my sister, Naya.
0: Did you have anybody else that you want to say hello to?
1: And I want to tell my whole family I love them.
0: Rihanna, thank you for checking in with us on The Art LeBeau's Sunday Special. You have yourself a good night's sleep tonight and get ready for school in the week if you start in school this week, okay?
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0: 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Show! And we got a call from Nick Cervantes in Lancaster listening to us on Old School 93.5. He would love to dedicate A Lovely Day by Bill Withers to Leslie Day in Victorville listening to us on 94.3 The Duck. I miss you and I would love to see you. Please give me a call. My number is 1-800-681-2121. Oh, wait, that's our dedication and request number, huh? Leslie, give us a call and we'll pass you Nick's number for a small fee. I'm just kidding with y'all. All right. And for those of you that would like to write your dedications into us, it's Art LeBeau Connection, 1717 East Vista Chino, A7-771, Palm Springs, California, 92262. And we do got a letter right here. We got some snail mail. This dedication is to my beautiful wife, Monique Gonzalez from San Bernardino, listening to us on 93.5 K-Day. From your husband, Danny Boy Gonzalez from San Bernardino in Wasco, listening to us on Hot 94.1. I just want to say I love you and I miss you. The song I want to dedicate is Right on the Tip of My Tongue by Brenda and the Tabulations. Classic oldie but goodie. It's the Art LeBeau Sunday Special. Angel Baby, show!

0: In memory of Art LeBeau's birthday, this is Kenny Copeland of Rolls Royce, and I want to give a shout out to Angel Baby, Never Stop Wishing on a Star.
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16: I'm wishing.

Chaplin out in Fresno, streaming us on the KNBY radio app. We want to make a dedication to my mother-in-law, Deborah. We're all hanging out, celebrating Deborah's 61st birthday. Happy 61st. Wishing you a great year. And we all love you, Deborah. And you know what? He didn't have a particular song that he wanted to get on, so what we're going to do is we're going to pull out Trish Toledo with Oldie Kinda Lovin', and also going to let you all know, if you want to hear Trish singing that one all the way live, it is going down this Saturday, August 15th, the Greek Theater in L.A., Soldies from Oldies with Joey Quinones, Trish Toledo, Mayor Hawthorne, The Intruders, The Love Lights, Blue Magic, and many, many more. 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That's what's happening. Let's get down to get down right now. Sunday, last day for a fun day. Miss Trish Toledo and Oldie Kinda Lovin' on The Art LeBeau Sunday Special with Angel Baby.

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1: What's up? My name is Alejandro Alex out of San Diego, the 619, the one and only, listening to 93.5 KDA all day, every day, with Angel Baby and Art LeBeau, putting it down like James Brown, Cubo. I want to make a shout-out to my soulmate, the love of my life, Lupita out in Arizona. Baby, here we are once again, another fine Sunday love night. Just letting you know in the entire world how much I love you. Baby, I'm for real, and I'm happy for us and the progress that we're making in our relationship. I swear I don't see myself with no one else ever. I can't wait to have you in my arms, mija, and create a little family and little angel. Te amo para siempre, and I want to dedicate the Bells by the Originals. Mamas, you're everything to me, te lo juro. Good night and sweet dreams, come on. I love you, baby.

We in the love zone on D.R. LeBeau's Sunday special. Got another letter right here. We got some more snail mail on some really nice stationery, too. And it looks like, oh, they're handing me a gold star. We're just giving out gold stars like crazy this Sunday fun day. All right. Coming out from Charisma from Riverside, listening to us on 93.5 K-Day. I would like to make a dedication for Agony and the Ecstasy by Smokey Robinson. For Daniel Rodriguez, also known as Clumsy from Diamond Street. Baby, I just want you to know that no matter what we go through, the agony and all the pain from the streets and everything, as long as we have God, we'll enjoy the ecstasy through each other and our families. I love you. God bless you, love. All right, thank you for writing your letter into us, and thank you for the nice stationery. Got your song coming up in a little bit for you. And now we got a dedication that came through our Facebook at Art LeBeau Connection. From Ruthie Cortez in Barstow, listening to us on 94.3 The Duck. To my husband, Herbert Cortez, I want to dedicate What Love Has Joined Together by Mary Wells. We've been together for 22 years and counting, and enjoying life with our five kids God has blessed us with. Thank you, Ruthie, for dropping your dedication into us on Facebook at Art LeBeau Connection. And let's put the needle on the record. That's a classic oldie but goodie by Miss Mary Wells for you. In the Love Zone with Angel Baby on the Art LeBeau Connection. Show! Oldies but goodies forever, eh?

0: Hey, this is Danny Trejo, and I want to wish Art LeBeau a happy, happy birthday. Rest in peace, Art, for we miss you. Don't worry about anything.
1: Angel baby
0: is taking care of it, Holmes. 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And you just said, hey, what's up? All right, Holmes. Happy, happy, happy birthday. Love you, Art.
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0: Well, it's time for another dedication here on the Art LeBeau Connection. You know, that's what we're all about here.
1: This is Ruben from Fresno. This is to Mega 97.9. I just want to tell my Jeanette I love and care for her and let the world know how much she means to me. She does so much, guys. She has an illness son, and she takes care of me. She takes care of the house. She's a beautiful, wonderful woman. And we're going to listen to our favorite song by Jorge Santana, Love the Way, because I love the way you love me, babe.
2: My name is Brian. You love entertainment. Marvin from New Jersey, New York area. Listen to you. Tune in. I'll give a shout out to Art LeBeau. Happy birthday. Thank you so much for the video. I'll listen to you. This is just 2000. This is the winter of 2012. You are the director now. I want to give a shout out to Mr. Engelberry and Jomo. Give me a legacy of that. Star LeBeau. You are this. And happy birthday.

0: It's VR DeBow Sunday Special with Angel Baby. Hello, who's on the line with us?
1: This is Christina, 93.5
0: KD. All right, Christina, thank you for checking in. Have you made dedications with us before?
1: No, this is my first time, but I do have memories of my mom doing shout-outs when I was a little girl, when Art LeBeau was alive.
0: Special, special. So you got a lot of memories right there with your mom making the dedications, and now it's your turn.
1: Oh, yeah, a lot of oldies for sure, and it's my turn, definitely. I just want to dedicate Straight From The Heart by Con Function to my husband and my little girl. I love them so much. They're my world.
0: And what's your husband's name, and what's your little girl's name?
1: My husband, Toby, and my little girl, Jessie.
0: All right, Christina, we're going to get that song on in a little bit, and you can have yourself a great Sunday fun day. Thank you for calling in, making your dedications with us right here.
1: Thank you, Angel Baby.
0: And now let's go to the Art LeBeau tape recorder for a dedication.
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0: 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She's out there in Orange County listening to us on 93.5 K-Day. She says, happy Sunday fun day to everybody and a happy heavenly birthday to Art LeBeau. And she can't wait until the We Want the Funk show going down Saturday, September 12th at the Fox Theater in L.A. But right now, she would love to hear some Still Waters by the Four Tops. And yes, I can't wait neither. It is going down Saturday, September 12th, Fox Theater in L.A. Ozone, Sherelle, Yarbroughs and Peoples, Diamond Ortiz. Yep, and tickets are available if you hit up our Art LeBeau Connection page on Facebook or Instagram. Check out the link tree right there. Let's get down with it. Get down. It's the Art LeBeau Sunday Special, Angel Baby Show.
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0: Angel Baby in the Love Zone on The Art LeBeau Sunday Special. And have you heard? Have you heard the word? Our favorite TV news morning show hosts are back, baby Bubba. The OGs of Good Day LA, Dorothy Lucy, Jillian Barbary, and Steve Edwards. They hooked up. Bring us some crazy, unscripted, uncensored stories, secrets, and of course, a lot of laughs. With their new podcast, So Unscripted, you can check it out on YouTube. And I tell you, it's really, really cool to see these three together again. I loved them in the mornings back in the days. And now, unscripted, telling crazy behind-the-scenes stories, you got to peep it on out. All right, here's Mr. Art LeBeau, the birthday man, with a recorded archive dedication from the past.
1: 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You're my

0: Hey, what's going on? Your girl Old School Becky Lou here with a special birthday message for Art LeBeau himself. Happy heavenly birthday, Art LeBeau. Man, I will always cherish the birthdays that we spent together just laughing, eating, drinking, enjoying, celebrating you year after year. Well, hey, your legacy's going strong. The music's still going. Love you. Miss you, Art LeBeau. Sending you big hugs and lots of kisses up to the heavens, my friend. Mwah! Happy birthday, Art LeBeau.
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1: 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Soldies from Oldies. The sounds of yesterday meet the sounds of today. Featuring Joey Quiñones. The voice of the Sincere's. Kelly Finnegan, Mayor Hawthorne, Trish Toledo, plus the classic oldie sounds of the Love Lights.

0: Getting the Night Started, Adrian Carmine, The Nandos, Johnny David and Mariah Avila, hosted by Anthony Biscotti, and of course the hottest Soldies DJ in town, DJ Kazelle. Soldies from Oldies, Saturday, August 15th at the Greek Theater. 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
1: 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I would like to end Art LeBeau's birthday weekend by christening my new headphones with my favorite Latin only song, La Música Te Quiero, because every time I hear that song, I always imagine that beautiful girl in my life singing that song and dancing along with me. And Art LeBeau, I always enjoy you playing it on occasion, even if I don't request it sometimes. It's always a great thing to hear my favorite Latin only song to make me feel better whenever I feel distressed or sad or anything like that. So let's go ahead and put the heat on the record to end Art LeBeau's birthday weekend right here in the Love Zone on the Art LeBeau Sunday Special with Angel Baby.

Angel Baby in the Love Zone on DR LeBeau's Sunday Special. Check it out. It is going down, baby Bubba. This coming Saturday, August 15th, the Greek Theater in LA. Your favorite soldies artists and your favorite oldies artists. Soldies from oldies with Trish Toledo, Joey Quinones, Mayor Hawthorne, The Love Lights, The Intruders, Blue Magic, and many, many more. I know you want to get your tickets. 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All right, all right. Leo season, baby Bubba. And we celebrating the king of oldies, Mr. Art LeBeau's birthday. His birthday was this past Friday. Happy heavenly birthday. And some other celebrity birthdays today, Sunday, August 9th. Happy birthday to Mac10. That's Mac10 for my non-bilingual peoples out there, right? Happy birthday to Juanes. Another one of my favorite hippity hoppers, Curtis Blow. Yes, one of the godfathers. Happy birthday. Former Laker Derek Fisher. Betty Boop celebrating her birthday today. Hey, yeah, took the words right out of my mouth there. Matter of fact, I know a couple of the little Betty Boops out there. Hello to y'all. And what? No way. Smokey the Bear's birthday too? Smokey the Bear, the guy in the woods? He was born in 1944. Happy birthday, Smokey Bear. And future Hollywood Walk of Famers, class of 2027. Happy birthday to Sam Elliott. Happy birthday to the queen of oldies, Miss Barbara Mason. She's another one of Angel Baby's favorites. Hey, hey. And happy heavenly birthday going out to Whitney Houston. Gone but not forgotten. We'll always have your music. You know what? Let's play one of her songs right now. It's the Art LeBeau Sunday Special, Angel Baby with you in the Love Zone. And happy birthday to you if you're celebrating your birthday this month.

0: Monday night and Monday through Thursday, 9 p.m. to midnight. Most of the stations that you're tuned into right now. Late night fun on your radios with your dedications and requests in the Love Zone. Have yourself a great night. Take care of each other out there. And we're going to leave you with a final Art LeBeau archive dedication from the past. Good night, everybody.
1: We're in the Love Zone, and here we go with some more love songs. Straight from the heart to Big Daddy Keek from baby girl Margarita. Thinks about him every night and calls in. Says, Daddy, if I could offer you the world, I would in a heartbeat. But I offer you something larger, which is my heart. What a beautiful dedication, baby girl, to Big Daddy Keek. And I'm going to play Straight from the Heart to him right now.

0: Hey, hey, what it do, what it do with Baby Bash, and I want to send a special heavenly birthday shout out to the one and only, the man, the myth, the legend, Mr. Art LeBeau, a true friend. That's right, a music man. Love doing this show. So many great memories, like when he would change his outfits 4 or 5 times during the show, like a real boss, man. Cool dude. Shout out to the whole Art LeBeau team, keeping it live for him. All right, I'll see y'all soon. One love.
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8: 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We're glad to be here in Los Angeles, 93.5 K-Day, and all the stations. Many have been with us that full length of time. 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Might be a little bit of a departure from what you're used to, but everybody likes love songs. 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You're going to hear a lot of great music all through the night. And as always, this is Art LeBeau thanking you for listening. Good night.

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5: 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The voice of the Sincere's. Kelly Finnegan, Mayor Hawthorne, Trish Toledo, plus the classic oldie sounds of the Lovelights.

0: Night started Adrian Carmine, The Nandos, Johnny David, and Mariah Avila. 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Soldies from Oldies. 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
2: 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I saw this pretty young lady that was real, real fine. 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
4: This was your best friend since elementary school. 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

0: raw. 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C is three of us, and I know we're fresh. 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C, the J is for just, the other for jamming. The F is for fresh, A-N-D, deaf. Behind the turntables is DJ Train. Mixing and scratching is the name of the game. 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
4: This was your best friend since elementary school. This was your dog. 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

0: I was not let go for stealing, okay? I don't know what Gus told you, but that's not what happened.
1: Hold on. No, Gus didn't tell me anything. All of the other servers here did. They told me how you used to steal, and because of your gambling problem.
0: They're liars.
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believe every morning I'm going to be right here. The K-Day Morning Show with your boy Romeo on this Money Making Monday. What was that weekend like, K-Day Nation? I hope you enjoyed yourself. Real quick, I got to show some love to Fernizi and a lot of K-Day Nation that showed up on Saturday to the city of Azusa because I was there handing out backpacks, man. So shouts out to everybody that pulled up for that. And don't forget, K-Day Nation, all morning long and all week long, I'm going to give a chance to win family four packs to Universal Studios Hollywood so you can ride the Fast and Furious Hollywood Drift. But coming up in 10 minutes, it's all about birthdays and anniversaries. So if you want to shout somebody out, hit me up on the phone lines at 323-520-5329, or you can DM me at Romeo on your radio. 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
12: Attention anyone who has had a colonoscopy, endoscopy, or any other scope procedure. 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

Back in the day, and coming up, we got that crazy Carmen call. We also gonna regulate with the homie Warren G. But right now, it's all about birthdays and anniversaries. So I want to wish Adriana from LA a happy 35th birthday and a happy 43rd birthday going out to the homie Jesse, representing that city of Valencia. But KD Nation, coming up in 10 minutes, I'm gonna tell you about this principal that got fired for helping a student. But what happened after that? I promise you, it's gonna make you what?

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1: Hello?
2: Hello, my name is Carmen. Can I please speak to Amelia?
1: This is she.
2: I'm calling with the and it says that you worked here for about 7 years under Gus?
1: Uh-huh.
2: Okay, great. So, we're throwing a retirement party for him, and it says that you have an RSVP'd, and I just wanted to make sure that you got the invitation.
1: I received it. No, I will not be attending.
2: Oh, no. Okay, but didn't you work here for a while? And wasn't Gus your manager? And he's retiring, and he's done so much for this place that, you know, we wanted everyone who was a former waitress, bartender, busboy, cook to come in and celebrate him.
1: Yeah, no, thank you.
2: Hello? Hola, this is Carmen. I believe we were disconnected.
1: No, I hung up on you.
2: Ma'am, I'm not trying to argue with you, okay? We're trying to have a nice celebration for Gus, and we don't want anyone who's going to cause any sort of problems.
1: Well, then I should not come.
2: Look, I understand that you're upset that he let you go because you were stealing, but...
1: Excuse me.
2: But he's let bygones be bygones.
1: I was not let go for stealing.

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0: Gus is an old man. He is fat. He is disgusting.
1: Yeah, but don't forget Rich, and you needed the money to pay off your bookie.
0: He was an idiot. He was a moron. So
1: yes.
0: No, there's no
1: okay.
0: way I'm going.
1: Stupid.
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3: 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You regulate any stealing of his property. We're damn good, too. 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
3: So imagine being a high school principal and you were helping out a homeless student when suddenly you lost your job just for doing that. Well, this actually happened to a school principal. He was helping out this homeless student. He lost his job, but later on, he watched that same student graduate as his son. I mean, talking about a full circle moment. The principal, who goes by the name of Rob Burnside, he left his position after refusing to stop providing food and a safe place for a student who had become homeless after being unenrolled. Now, rather than walk away and not help this student out, the former principal made an even greater commitment by legally adopting the student. And now that's his son, and he's graduated, making his way to college. Make sure you go check that out on 935KDay's IG story. But coming up in 10 minutes for What's Trending, another West Coast legend just dropped a new track, and I'm going to let you peep that. And today is the first day of the Tupac murder trial, and we're going to hear from his brother, Mo Preem, in 10 minutes.
0: That was Romeo making you
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1: Yo, I don't know about you, but I'm feeling like I'm back in the 90s right now because over the last year, T has dropped some new music. Of course, Snoop Dogg, DJ Battle Cat and Corrupt, Daz always dropping new music, Too Short. And now, later on this month, E-40 is going to drop a quadruple disc. That's four albums on one day featuring this single, Something Ain't Right with the homie Juvenile.
2: You can tell when you the Nick, when you got a bottle of Louis XIII laying around the crib. If it don't hit, it ain't Nick, it ain't done right. Air traffic patrol think my watch is a spotlight.

0: A new banger from the homie E40 featuring Juvenile. It's called Something Ain't Right, and they even got a visual to it, so make sure you go peep that ASAP. Okay, so today is day one of the murder trial for Tupac, and we're all hoping to get some type of answers because in September it would have been 30 years since Tupac passed, and we're all feeling some type of way, including Tupac's brother, Mopreme.
1: Yeah, it's quite difficult, as you can imagine. I worked with my brother through basically his whole career. I've been on every album except the last one, Machiavelli. So not only did I lose a brother, I lost a colleague, partner. You know, we lost a lot.
0: And Tupac's brother, Mopreme, was also asked, how does it feel knowing you're going to have to relive this all over again at the trial?
1: It has been rough, as it would be for anyone revisiting a situation like this. We just being cautiously optimistic, let the process take its course.
0: Man, let's all continue to send prayers up to Tupac's family, and hopefully we can get closure with this trial.
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0: What's up? It's your girl, Little Kim Queen Bee, and it's time to get into the sports rap with Romeo.
1: From the ring to the court, he got you. You already know the vibes.
2: Let's get into it for sports rap. And before we do, I am sorry to say all of our teams yesterday took an L, man. We're going to start with the Dodgers, who lost to the Arizona Diamondbacks 4-2. They had ended their losing streak the day before, but now they got another one. The Dodgers are now 2-8 in their last 10 games, and now they're back home against the Kansas City Royals, who have lost 70 games this year, so hopefully the Dodgers can get back to their winning ways as they play tonight at 7:10. The Angels lost again. They're 3-7 in their last 10 games. They got beat by the Miami Marlins 12-3, but they're at home today against the Texas Rangers. And in the WNBA, yesterday, the LA Sparks, they lost to Golden State 84-78. Can somebody get a win today? Now, for all your updates, follow me on IG at Romeo on your radio. But we are going to have a winner this hour, because coming up at 7:35, I'm going to give you a chance to win that family four pack to Universal Studios Hollywood. Now, Malachi, let them know. Buddy,

0: last time you had the vehicle, you had it for quite a while, so I don't know when.
1: Sir, I'm not trying to go backwards. I'm trying to move forward. I'm asking you for a day and time, and you're trying to tell me all about what happened last time.
0: I don't care about last time.
1: I'm trying to find it this time. Do you still talk about your ex to your new girlfriends? I don't understand.
0: Who are you?
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1: Hello?
2: Hello, my name is Carmen. Can I please speak to Ishmael?
1: Yeah, this is Ishmael.
2: I'm calling with the auto about a warranty repair on a 2020 Nissan Altima.
1: Yes, yeah.
2: It says that we previously worked on the vehicle, but you say that it's showing signs of maybe the same problem?
1: Yeah, the little, explanation point light is still on.
2: Okay, and, so when will you be able to bring it in?
1: Oh, well, are you still going to be able to honor the labor warranty? Because I'm still in the manufacturing warranty, and you guys...
2: Sir, I'm trying to ask when you're able to bring in the vehicle. We'll discuss all of the rest of your questions after we come up with a day and time.
1: Well, the last time you had the vehicle, you had it for quite a while, so I don't know when...
2: Sir, I'm not trying to go backwards. I'm trying to move forward. I'm asking you when you're available to bring in the vehicle.
1: Well, I'm
2: I didn't ask you when you did bring in the vehicle and how long we had it.
1: Okay.
2: I'm not a mechanic.
1: I understand that.
2: I'm asking you for a day and time, and you're trying to tell me all about what happened last time.
1: Okay.
2: I don't care about last time. I'm trying to find it this time. Do you still talk about your ex to your new girlfriends? I don't understand.
1: Who are you? Let me talk to... I know you have a supervisor. Let me speak to your supervisor.
2: Hold, please.
1: What's going on, man?
3: Hi there, my name is Dale. How can I help you?
1: You said Dale?
3: Yeah, I'm lead mechanic here. Apparently, you got a problem with your Altima.
1: Yeah. The light is still on, and I was telling the lady that I spoke to earlier,
3: if I
1: bring it back
3: again.
1: Hello?
3: Yeah.
1: Are you listening?
3: I'm sorry. I'm in the middle of a repair.
1: This is very loud. I'm sorry.
3: Okay, sir. Go ahead. I'm very busy.
1: Yeah,
3: go ahead.
1: I can barely hear myself, so I don't even think you can hear me. I'm trying to tell you the last time. What is that smell?
3: Sir, I'm asking you to please tell me what's the problem.
1: It's just very loud. But anyway, I brought the car to you a few months ago. Can you please stop doing whatever it is that you're doing?
3: Sir, I'm in the middle of a repair. You're complaining about how long it takes us to fix cars. I'm trying to be as quick as possible.
1: Can I speak to somebody else then that's not working? I'm just trying to find out when's the best time to bring in my car.
3: Oh, please.
1: God, what the
2: Hola, this is Carmen. How can I help you?
1: No, hell no.
2: Oh, no. You're not going to tell me no to you.
1: I already spoke to you and I told you
2: Yeah, exactly. And now you're upset that we're in the middle of fixing cars. And then you're going
1: to
2: complain about how long it takes us to fix them. That doesn't make any sense. That doesn't make any sense.
1: You don't make any sense, you stupid.
2: Why? Stupid.
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1: What would you do?
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1: Money making Monday. We are back on the grind. What up, K-Day Nation? Thank you for tapping in with me. I appreciate that. Look here. Family 4-Pack, Universal Studios Hollywood. Fast and Furious Hollywood Drift. You know you want to take your family, take your friends. If you do, get to the phone lines right now. 323-520-5329. All you got to do is name the artist and title of this song. Should I give you a clue off the back? Nah. Somebody got to get this right. Name the artist and title of this song. If you know it, get to the phone lines right now. 323-520-5329. You get it right. You get your family 4-pack, the Universal Studios Hollywood. Get

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1: All right, we got Sandra on the phone lines representing the city of Chino. So here we go, One Hip Hop Second. Name the artist entitled that song.
2: Notorious B.I.G., Sky's the Limit.
1: Congratulations, Sandra. There is no limit for you because that is correct. It is Notorious B.I.G. featuring 112, Sky's the Limit. And now you got your family four-pack to Universal Studios, Hollywood.
2: Thank you so much.
1: You're so welcome. Who are you going to take with you? You got three extra tickets.
2: My nephews. They never been.
1: Oh, man. First time. And y'all going to get on the Hollywood drip? That's going to be a good time for sure.
2: Thank you so much.
1: Well, thank you for tapping in. Let the city know what station you wake up to.
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1: Once again, congratulations going out to Sandra from Chino, but we got more Universal Studios tickets on the way. And coming up in about 5 minutes for What's Trending, if I were to ask you who was Michael Jackson's favorite two hip-hop artists, who would you say? And wait until you hear what Mac-10 had to say about Dub C and Ice Cube this past weekend. Coming up.
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1: All right, what would your answer be if I was to ask you, who do you think Michael Jackson's two favorite hip-hop artists were of all times? Go ahead, take a couple seconds and think about it, because super producer Rodney Jerkins, who worked with Michael Jackson many times over the years, says that Michael Jackson told him his two favorite hip-hop artists were allegedly 50 Cent and Notorious B.I.G. Now, in case you didn't know, Michael Jackson actually did two songs with Notorious B.I.G., one being the record called Unbreakable and the other one called This Time Around. And I can imagine he got love for 50 Cent, but I can't imagine these being the only two rappers that Michael Jackson had love for real. Now, it's been, let's just say, way too long since West Side Connection has been on stage together, right? We all know that, and we would love to have that reunion, but we feel like the beef between Ice Cube and Mac 10 is never going to end. We do know a couple weeks ago, Dub C was performing in downtown L.A. He expressed his love for Mac 10, and this past weekend, Mac 10 was on stage in downtown L.A., and here's what he had to say about Dub C and Ice Cube.
2: Hey, I seen my Dub C up here a couple of weeks ago. And that said some positive, you know what I'm saying, about the group situation, you know. But I got love for Dub C too, though. You feel me? Hey, keep it all the way real. I got love for Ice Cube too. Because I'm one of them that's too blessed to be mad at any motherfucker. Being mad about some 25-year-olds.
1: The homie Mac 10 is making it very clear he's got love for Dub C and Ice Cube, and he's willing to let go of some beef from 25 years ago. Now, can we make that happen and get this
3: West Side
1: Connection tour started right now, like right now, right now.
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2: Come on, man.

This Monday, Making Monday. Don't forget, all day long and all week long, we're giving you a chance to win family 4-packs to Universal Studios Hollywood. But coming up in 10 minutes, there's a rapper that says he can outsmoke Snoop Dogg. And I'm going to let you know right now, it ain't Be Real. It ain't Wiz Khalifa. But I'm going to tell you who it is.

0: Well, it's simple, really. I have ovaries, and during ovulation...
1: I don't want to know. Thank you, please.
0: And I stopped taking my birth control when I found out about you.
1: Thank you. I'm gone.
0: Because if you can't keep a man, trap a man.
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0: Dogg before, and their night didn't end too well for them. But Afro Man feels like he can outsmoke Snoop.
1: Yeah, I'll smoke Snoop Dogg. 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
0: Look, I know we got the versus battle, but I would love to have a smokeout battle because I'm putting my money on Snoop all day.

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16: 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Cause the others are so scared to say this. Back in the day.

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1: Oh, hey!
0: It's time for Carmen's Calls.
2: Hello?
3: Hola, my name is Carmen. Can I please speak to Erica?
2: Yeah, this is she.
3: I just found out that you're dating Brady. And I've been with him for 3 years, and is he cheating on me with you?
2: I don't know who this is, and I...
3: My name is Carmen, and I've been with Brady for 3 years, and I just found out that he's been dating you at the same time, and I just want to know how long have you guys been together?
2: No, it's not okay. I'm not in a relationship anymore. Broken up for like 2 months.
3: So how long were you guys dating for?
2: Well, like 6 months.
3: Oh, what you see in her, you don't see in me. Hello?
2: Hello?
3: Hola, this is Carmen. I believe we were disconnected.
2: No.
3: Listen, I used to think that I wasn't fine enough.
2: No, I hung up.
3: And I used to think that I wasn't wild enough. But now I'm pregnant.
2: What?
3: And I'm emotional because of the hormones. How did I get pregnant? Well, it's simple, really. I have ovaries, and during ovulation...
2: I don't want to know. Thank you, please.
3: And I stopped taking my birth control when I found out about you.
2: Thank you. I'm gone.
3: Because if you can't keep a man, trap a man.
2: No more.
3: Hola, this is Carmen. Listen, you want to get back at Brady?
2: No.
3: I think you and I should team up and go Keisha Cole crazy on Shady Brady.
2: I'm not going to do that.
3: You should. Yes, you should call him and tell him that you're pregnant too.
2: Oh my God, I'm not going to I don't want to talk.
3: He cried when I told him that I was pregnant.
2: Well, he's an emotional guy.
3: And gullible because I'm not really pregnant. I just told him that so he wouldn't leave.
2: No, that's...
3: Girl, I wish you could have been there. He was like, no, no.
2: Okay, Brady, you are psycho.
3: It was hilarious.
2: Like, don't contact me again.
3: Stupid.
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Morning Show with your boy Romeo, and I'm shouting out my son Malachi and his best friend Nathan because they both helped me out this past weekend for the backpack giveaway in the city of Azusa. Shouts out to Lucy, to State Senator Susan Rubio, and everyone that showed up to give back to the community. It was definitely a good look. Matter of fact, if you want to see that visual, go ahead and check it out on my page at Romeo on Your Radio. 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
1: Yo, I don't know about you, but I'm feeling like I'm back in the 90s right now because over the last year, T has dropped some new music. Of course, Snoop Dogg, DJ Battlecat and Corrupt. Dad's always dropping new music, Too Short. And now, later on this month, E-40's going to drop a quadruple disc. That's four albums on one day featuring this single, Something Ain't Right with the homie Juvenile.
2: You can tell when you the nick, when you got a bottle of Louis XIII laying around the crib. If it don't hit, it ain't nick, it ain't done right. Air traffic patrol think my watch is a spotlight.
3: The

0: right.
1: That's that new banger from the homie E40 featuring Juvenile. It's called Something Ain't Right, and they even got a visual to it, so make sure you go peep that ASAP. Okay, so today is day one of the murder trial for Tupac, and we're all hoping to get some type of answers because in September it would have been 30 years since Tupac passed, and we're all feeling some type of way, including Tupac's brother, Mopreme.
2: Yeah, it's quite difficult, as you can imagine. I worked with my brother through basically his whole career. I've been on every album except the last one, Machiavelli. So not only did I lose a brother, I lost a colleague, partner. You know, we lost a lot.
1: And Tupac's brother, Mopreme, was also asked, how does it feel knowing you're going to have to relive this all over again at the trial?
2: It has been rough, as it would be for anyone revisiting a situation like this. We're just being cautiously optimistic, let the process take its course.
1: Man, let's all continue to send prayers up to Tupac's family, and hopefully we can get closure with this trial.
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1: Let's get into it for Sports Wrap. And before we do, I am sorry to say all of our teams yesterday took an L, man. We're going to start with the Dodgers, who lost to the Arizona Diamondbacks 4-2. They had ended their losing streak the day before, but now they got another one. The Dodgers are now 2-8 in their last 10 games. And now they're back home against the Kansas City Royals, who have lost 70 games this year, so hopefully the Dodgers can get back to their winning ways as they play tonight at 7:10. The Angels lost again. They're 3-7 in their last 10 games. They got beat by the Miami Marlins 12-3, but they're at home today against the Texas Rangers. And in the WNBA yesterday, the LA Sparks, they lost to Golden State 84-78. Can somebody get a win today? Now, for all your updates, follow me on IG at Romeo on your radio. And if you want to hear something, hit me up on the phone lines at 323-520-5329. I'm Malachi. 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
8: 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Long time I watch you, I'm a one chat to you. I go like you know one chat to me. So what?

0: I'm not there to be treated like that. And I'm sorry. If you're trying to tell me that's what it is, you guys can take your job and shove it. 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Shove it.
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1: Hello, my name is Carmen, and I'm with Motors. I'm with HR. Can I please speak to
2: Yeah, this is
1: me. I am following up on a report that you and your direct supervisor were involved in an altercation, and I'm just trying to figure out what happened and why it needed to happen in front of customers.
2: You're going to have to be a little bit more specific because it happens all the time. So
1: what happens all the time? You guys yell at each other in front of customers?
2: No, but I mean, it's a heated environment, so it happens. I'm just saying, yeah.
1: Well, of course it's a heated environment. We try to keep it at a comfortable 77 degrees in there.
2: I don't even know what you're talking about.
1: Were you involved in an altercation with your direct supervisor?
2: Yes. He came at me, you know, in a very disrespectful way. And, I mean, I'm not there for that, so I was
1: responding. Okay, okay, okay. Well, were there customers around when this happened?

0: and shove it. You can take his whole job and shove it. You know what that means? Shove it.
1: Hello?
2: Hold on, this is Scottman. Listen, sir, we've spoken about it. We're not going to suspend you, but you have to go into office and apologize right now. No, we're not going to suspend you. So congratulations.
0: Suspend me?
2: Yes, you.
0: Look here, and your job.
2: What? Stupid.
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1: All right, what would your answer be if I was to ask you, who do you think Michael Jackson's two favorite hip-hop artists were of all times? Go ahead, take a couple seconds and think about it, because super producer Rodney Jerkins, who's worked with Michael Jackson many times over the years, says that Michael Jackson told him his two favorite hip-hop artists were, allegedly, 50 Cent and Notorious B.I.G. Now, in case you didn't know, Michael Jackson actually did two songs with Notorious B.I.G., one being the record called Unbreakable and the other one called This Time Around. And I can imagine he got love for 50 Cent, but I can't imagine these being the only two rappers that Michael Jackson had love for real. Now, it's been, let's just say, way too long since West Side Connection has been on stage together, right? We all know that, and we would love to have that reunion, but we feel like the beef between Ice Cube and Mac 10 is never going to end. We do know a couple weeks ago, Dub C was performing in downtown L.A. He expressed his love for Mac 10, and this past weekend, Mac 10 was on stage in downtown L.A., and here's what he had to say about Dub C and Ice Cube.
2: Hey, I seen my Dub C up here a couple of weeks ago. And that said some positive, you know what I'm saying, about the group situation, you know. But I got love for Dub C too, though. You feel me? Hey, keep it all the way real. I got love for Ice Cube too. Because I'm one of them that's too blessed to be mad at any motherfucker. Being mad about some 25-year-olds.
1: The homie Mac 10 is making it very clear he's got love for Dub C and Ice Cube, and he's willing to let go of some beef from 25 years ago. Now, can we make that happen and get this
3: West Side
1: Connection tour started right now? Like, right now.
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0: Yo, what's up? This is Dr. Dre. I have so many reasons to thank K-Day. K-Day was the first station that gave me an opportunity when I was a young and up-and-coming DJ. They gave me my own radio show, which was called The Traffic Jam, and I showed up every weekday at 5 o'clock.
1: Check this out. Right about now, AM Stereo KDAY is in effect. My name is Dr. Dre, and I gotta say what's up to some of my homies.
0: And every artist out there knows what it's like the first time you hear your on the radio. 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Not only that, K-Day was the first station to play the first song I ever produced on my own, which was Boys in the Hood.
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0: You're a part of my history, a part of my legacy, and you're the springboard to what I become today. 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

5, Katie, it's your girl, Cece. You're inside the 3, play at 3. All right, so that's the first song right there. I got 5 on it. Make sure you guys go ahead and write it down. Second song, Funky Lil B with Connie. Now, if you get the third song on your own, you're going to grab a family 4-pack of tickets. Universal Studios Hollywood, Fast and Furious, Hollywood Drift. I'm telling you right now, yeah, I want to be the first in line. All right, here it is. Remember that number, though, 323-520-5329. That's 323-520-5329. In the meantime, turn it up a little bit. Let's

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Your own water doesn't back you up. They just look at you and call you a poo butt. And so I look and I laugh and say, ¿qué pasa? Yeah, this is for the ras.

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1: 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And you know my favorite station is 93.5 K-Day. Back in the day, I can remember those good old times. I'm blocking on the corner in B-Boy rhymes. And I'ma tell you this until I go crazy. Old school, Kid Frost. K-Day, baby. You know what's up? Yeah.
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0: see you tap into the afternoon ride. Who's this?
1: What's up, CC? This is Rob.
0: Hey, Rob, what city are you calling from?
1: I'm calling from Wilmington, CC.
0: Hey, Big Bad Wilmington. You know all three songs inside the three play of three?
1: Yes, I do, man.
0: All right, so let's start off with song number one.
1: Got five on it.
0: There you go right there. Song number two?
1: Hey, Funky Little Beat.
0: Song number three?
1: This is for La Raza.
0: Hey, let's go. That part right there, congratulations. You just got a family four-pack of tickets. Fast and Furious Hollywood Drift. You're going to be on that brand new ride. At Universal Studios Hollywood, who are you going to go with?
1: I'm rolling with you and DeAsia. Let's roll.
0: Hey, man, listen, I'm cool. I'm a good time. Go ahead, invite me and DeAsia. We got you on a couple drinks. Just do me a favor. 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

0: 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We out, we out.
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93.5 Katie, it's your girl Cece Valencia. A little bit of Rum Shaker for you on this Monday, baby. Hey, listen, I got to go ahead and show some love to Mattel. So yesterday, Mattel released a new Whitney Houston Barbie, and they wanted to celebrate her 63rd birthday. It's from the look is from I Want to Dance with Somebody Who Loves Me. So they went ahead and released it, and it's available right now. You guys can go ahead and grab it. Walmart, Amazon. It has the purple dress, the makeup, the accessories, and Pat Houston, the executor of the Whitney Houston estate, said the new Whitney Houston Barbie honors a woman whose voice, grace, beauty, and spirit inspired the world.

0: girl, you should know I'm real.
1: Hey, let's go. Come on. It's 935 Katie. It's your girl, CC. Your girl, DeAsia.
2: Your boy, Vital, man.
1: Hey, the birthday boy right there.
3: Yeah, DJ
1: Vital is the birthday boy.
2: Something like that.
1: Big Bad 21. Let's go.
2: 21 forever, for sure.
1: 21. You look like you're 21 forever. Let's just say that.
2: I feel 21, so that's a good sign.
1: So listen, we did it right this time, Katie Nation. So I want y'all to know, on Friday, a lot of people were clowning me and DeAsia. You know, I got a lot of my DMs, too. People were sliding my DMs, and they were like, yo, y'all are hilarious. They were like, don't you ever sing Happy Birthday Live on the radio again. I know. We sounded horrible.
3: You sound anything for Vital, man.
1: Anything. Yeah. I just want everybody to know, I love this dude so much. It's my bro right here that I will make a fool of myself in front of people for you, bro.
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3: That's
1: didn't we,
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1: Deja?
3: We love you so much, Vital.
1: Okay? Yes, we do, boo. My bad, girl.
3: You're a Vital part of this show, you know, no pun intended, but you know, we love you, bro.
1: So listen, another year, another trip around the sun. What you feeling like, man?
2: I'm feeling good, man. You know, I'm just going through life, elevated,
3: blessed.
2: You know, I'm always elevated, blessed, rich, you know.
3: That's right.
2: Rich meaning like, you know, like life rich. We rich, good over here.
3: Rich in life, your pocket's rich too.
2: People love me, you know, so that's all I care about. We all right.
1: I want to thank me.
2: That's right.
1: I got you. Listen.
2: Shout my mom up in here too, man.
1: Oh, yeah, your mom, man. We love Mama Vital.
2: It's lit.
1: Poet Queen right now. I'm going to let him mic me up real quick. Y'all, you got about to hear, about to see a video clip on his Instagram.
2: It's lit up in here.
1: There we go. Yeah. DJVital.1200. Let's go.
3: Love you.
1: Hey, this is
3: love
1: for you right now, because this song, this is you, boy, because you always elevate your mind every day, especially at 420, okay?
2: That's right.

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Good. Katie, it's your girl, Cece Valencia. Happy Monday. A little bit of seduction right there. Two to make it right, baby. And of course, we got to go ahead and show some love. So Roc Nation, they're kind of pushing back on social media. So media personality Ray Daniels came out and said that Jay-Z had already completed a new album and was waiting to secure the right partnership before releasing it. Well, honey, Roc Nation jumped into the conversation on IG and said fake news. Yeah, they cleared it up. They're like, fake news. So there's no confirmation right now for a new Jay-Z album or a release date. So

That's one thing I don't tolerate. I can't deal with rumors. Rumors, gossip, all that. It's 935 Katie. It's your girl, CeCe. Listen, we're about to jump inside the mix with DJ Vital. And I want you guys to go ahead and make sure you follow him. Show him lots of love today. We're celebrating his birthday at DJVital.1200. At DJVital.1200. Coming up in the 5 o'clock hour, I got a pair of tickets. Cypress Hill exhibit. It's going down for the Culture 3. For the Culture 3. That's happening at the Avalon in Hollywood, August 22nd. I know you want to go. I got this. But in the meantime, between time. Ooh-wee. Here we go. Diggable Planets, Rebirth is Slick. 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

0: 93.5 Katie. It's your girl, Cece. You're tapped into the afternoon ride. That's DJ Bottle right there, a.k.a. the birthday boy. Let's go.
1: What's poppin'?
0: Happy birthday, fam.
1: Thank you, Cece.
0: You know we love you.
1: Love you all, man. Appreciate you.
0: Hey, listen, so we got somebody special in the studio. We got Mama Vital in the studio.
2: Hey.
0: I said, let me take this opportunity to ask Mama Vital some questions really quick that we want to know about DJ Vital. So let me ask you, Mama Vital, was he a hard kid to raise? Did you have to whip that ass sometimes?
2: Honestly, no.
0: No?
2: No, I didn't. He was a very good kid.
0: Come on, Mama Vital.
2: He has a little tantrums here and there, but honestly, not because he's my son. He was always a good kid. He always listened, and he just knew. I just had to raise that eyebrow, and he knew not to mess with me.
0: Okay, so you got to tell us, Vital's one of Vital's fears. What's he scared of? Spiders. He's scared of snakes. He's scared of, we want to know.
1: I can answer that.
2: No, spiders.
0: Spiders?
2: Spiders.